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1: It's Jack Cradiville, excited but nervous. We're talking about the holidays. They'll be here before you know it. And, well, it's going to be expensive, but we're here to help out. $1,000. As a matter of fact, the first keyword comes up Monday morning. Here's Brian Adams in Heaven.

0: Justin Bieber and Daisy's Jack Kratzel's wife, Haley, got into a little trouble insisting Justin was French. Well, he was born in Canada, and his mother has a little French-Canadian in there, so there's a drop or two. I'm not getting into that. We've got Journey, Separate Ways, up next.
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Jack Cradiville, thank you for having us on. 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

Valley's Feel Good Station. 80s and 90s weekend, this Jack Cradiville. Here's something I think everybody can agree on. Our brains, mental activity specifically, are maxed out almost every day. Let's talk about it after the weekend. Lighting lights.

touch. Sunny 102.3. The weekend blinding lights. This Jack Cradiville. Most Americans say their mental load at maximum capacity. Over half of us say it's like that every day of the week. Well, think about it. We got morning routines, feeding pets, grocery lists, errands, bills to pay, appointments to make. Sometimes you're taking care of kids or elderly parents. And then there's, where did I put my phone? I need a vacation now. There's more 80s and 90s coming.

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1: Tonight's letter comes from Shane. He says, my name is Shane and I have a family that I would give my life for. My wife and I have been married almost 10 years. We have a 6-year-old daughter and a 14-year-old son from my first marriage. That marriage ended when my first wife died unexpectedly. My dilemma is now with my son and my wife. They're always fighting, and it's ripping this family apart. When we first married, they got along great. But then my daughter was born, and slowly they began to grow apart. And to tell the truth, my wife plays the part of the wicked stepmom to a T. Now that he's a teen and crazy anyhow, they're always at one another's throats. It's so bad that the police have been called. My son wants to move out. I love my family, my whole family, but I don't know what to do. I grew up in a dysfunctional home and I hated it. I don't want that for my children. Please help. I don't know where to turn. From a confused dad named Shane. Shane, I will have my words for you coming up next. 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
1: Hello, my friend. How is your night going? Are you having a good night? A restful night? A peaceful night? Maybe you're already exhausted and the school year has just started and you're thinking, all the soccer games I've got to get the kids to and the practices, all of the fundraisers we've got going on, all the things that we've got to do. I'm already exhausted and I haven't even started the laundry tonight. 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Me neither. 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I will help you as you help the kids get their homework done and get ready for bed. 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
1: My name is Chris Foy. I've been trying to get a hold of you, my lady. You know, we listen to your music, me and my husband, every night.
2: Well, thank you. What's your husband's name?
1: My husband's name is Don.
2: And what song, Chris, can I play for you and your hubby tonight?
1: Well, I got hurt about 7 years ago, and he's just wonderful. I don't know how I manage it without him. And, you know, especially last week is our anniversary. I could not get through to you. I was trying, and my husband told me, he said, why write her a letter? And so I tried tonight because he's working tonight, and he's listening your music usually when he's driving at night. And so maybe you can play us a song.
2: And he's working tonight, so it's just you and me together on the radio.
1: Yes, Mom, and you're so wonderful, and God bless you.
2: So when he comes home, will you be sound asleep, or are you going to wait up for him?
1: I wait up for him anyway, but he will hear you because he's on the road listening to your music.
2: Well, when he gets home tonight, you have a nice slow dance with him, and I'll play a song for you.
1: Thank you, Delilah, and God bless you and your family.
2: Thank you, honey.
1: Thank you. Bye-bye.
2: Bye-bye.

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What in the world is going on in your world tonight? Are you with your family? Your friends? Are you doing well in school? Are you helping the kids with their homework? Are you in love? We're here to talk about what in the world is going on in your world all night long.

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1: Ashley, how are you tonight?
2: I'm good. I'm sitting here missing my boyfriend.
1: And why are you missing your honey?
2: He's gone for a couple months on work. And I know he listens to you every night, so I figured I'd call.
1: Well, I'm glad that you called. I'm sorry you're missing him. What can I play to help your heart through the night?
2: I don't know. You pick a song. I just want him to know that I love him and that I'm thinking of him.
1: And what is his name?
2: His name is Charles.
1: I'll listen to you. Even when you say it, you sound so in love.
2: I am.
1: You sound so in love. I will play a sweet song for you. You have a great night.
2: Thank you. You too.

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1: Hi, who's this?
2: Hi, Delilah. This is Delphia.
1: Delphia, what can I do for you?
2: I would like to make a dedication to my fiancé, Bobby.
1: And what do you want to tell him?
2: I just want to tell him that he is truly a miracle to me. I am 45, never been married, truly thought that love had passed me by, and he is my ideal dream come true, everything I've ever wanted in my lifetime in a man, and I truly believe he was definitely heaven sent.
1: So where did you meet? You're 45. Were you looking to fall in love, or had you just sort of figured out I'm going to be single forever?
2: Well, I sort of thought I would be single forever, but my childhood dream was to always be a bride. And I actually met him through a letter.
1: Through a letter where? What?
2: A friend of mine had a another friend who was looking for a pen pal. And we started writing back and forth. And we just fell in love. And he's such a wonderful person. He's concerned about my feelings. We have great communication, and to get communication from a man, that's really something. He cares about me. He cares about how I feel, what I think.
1: And was he looking for love, or did this just sort of happen to him as well?
2: It actually happened to him as well.
1: And are we talking forever yet, Delphia?
2: Forever and ever, till death do we part.
1: Let me find a song for you.
2: Thank you.

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1: 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As
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1: Hi, Paula. This is Delilah. What can I do for you?
2: Hi, Delilah. I have some very special women in my life. My aunt, my mother, my grandmother. And I'd like for you to play a song for them. I'm thinking about them tonight, and I'm missing them. I had always lived fairly close to them, close to the same town as my mother and my grandmother, and I got married for the first time last year at age 38 and moved away from my family for the first time. And I'd always been so close to those three, and now I live a state away, and I don't get to see them as much as I used to. But we try to take a trip once a year together and still do special things. We're on the phone a lot, but they are just wonderful, wonderful women, and I miss them.
1: I will play that song for you.
2: Great, I appreciate it so much.
1: You have a good night, honey.
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1: Hi, good evening. Welcome to the Delilah Show. Who is this?
2: This is Todd Greenstreet. How are you?
1: Hi, Todd Greenstreet. I'm good. How are you?
2: Awesome. I'm doing great. I actually wanted to make a dedication, if that would be fine.
1: That would be fine. That's what I do all night long here.
2: I wanted to make a dedication to my fiance, Sarah, for two reasons. First reason is because she's so great with my daughter, and my daughter loves her. And if my daughter doesn't say it enough, Sarah, she loves you.
1: So is Sarah your daughter's mother or stepmom?
2: She's actually my daughter's stepmother, because my daughter's mom kind of like left my daughter behind, and you know, Sarah was always there to like help me out with her, and you know what I mean. Just
1: how old's your daughter?
2: She's 3. Her name's Alexia.
1: Isn't that nice how God just filled in that gap there for you?
2: Oh, that's awesome. You know how, because I thought I was going to be all by myself, but you know, God blessed me. And it's kind of crazy because I just started going to church, and like, you know, God brought this beautiful woman into my life who was great to my daughter. And I just want to thank her millions, you know?

0: I like looking for shapes in the clouds. 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I want to see the world be a better place for my children and those that I love. And action without vision is a nightmare. If you rush into something without taking time to think it out, to plan it out, and to know where you're going, you're going to end up with a mess. Just some things to think about tonight. 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

0: 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Terry, what can I do for you?
1: I was wondering if you could possibly do a dedication for me tonight. Would it be possible?
0: Sure. Who are you thinking of?
1: Kim.
0: And what do you want to tell Kim?
1: That I still love her. I haven't stopped loving her. And I'm hoping that we can reignite what we once had.
0: What did you once have?
1: Something special between the two of us.
0: Like?
1: Like,
0: come on,
1: like
0: you called me so I get to, you know, pry into your business.
1: Okay, like a romance.
0: Like a romance, like you want to reconnect with her.
1: Yes.
0: Like you want things to work out.
1: Yes, exactly.
0: Okay, I'll play that for you.
1: Great, thanks very much, Delilah.
0: You have a good night.
1: You too, bye.

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1: I got a quote from a listener last night that just blew me away. And I thought this was so appropriate and so right on time for so many people I know. And they said, do not make someone a priority in your life who makes you an option. Think about that for a minute. Don't make someone a priority in your life when to them, you're only an option. If you are pining after someone, chasing after somebody, doing everything in your power to fix somebody, help somebody, bless somebody, love somebody, be there for somebody, call somebody, text somebody, and they're not responding with the same sort of enthusiasm, but you're an option to them, and when they've got better options, they go do things with other people. Stop! Don't make somebody a priority when they make you an option. Think about that tonight. You're listening to The Line.
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1: Debbie, what can I do for you?
6: Well, I'm actually on my way home. I have a 45-minute drive from my fiance's house every night, and I listen to your show every night on the way home.
1: Well, I'm glad that we can hang out together. Kind of like girlfriends chatting on the phone.
6: Exactly.
1: Well, now that we're here together tonight, what can I do for you?
6: Well, I was hoping you could play a song for me and my fiance.
1: I can if you tell me a little bit about your honey.
6: Well, his name is Anthony. I actually met him on my birthday where we went to college, so it was kind of special.
1: So he was your birthday present?
6: You could say that.
1: And how many birthdays ago was this?
6: Three.
1: Uh-huh. So he's been more than one birthday present.
6: Yeah.
1: What do you want to tell him tonight?
6: I just want him to know that I care about him more than anybody in the whole world and that I'm looking forward to our wedding next year.
1: I'll play a good song for you.
6: Thank you.
1: You have a good night.

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1: Hi, Brianna. Thank you for your patience. I'm glad you pulled over so we can talk. Who's on your heart tonight?
2: My husband.
1: What's his name?
2: His name is Patrick.
1: All right. And what can I do? How can I make your night a little more special?
2: I would love it if you would dedicate a song for him. He's amazing. He's a sweetheart. And we've been married for about a month and a half now. We eloped and we've known each other for a year. He is the best man a girl could ask for. I love him so much.
1: Did your family know you were eloping or was this a big secret?
2: Yeah, they knew. He asked my father's permission.
1: So you just decided we're not going to wait. We're not going to spend all that money. We're not going to have the big event. We just want to be together forever.
2: Exactly.
1: My granddaughter and her husband have been together since they were teenagers, like 13, 14 years old. And earlier this year, they did that. I saw pictures on Facebook and they're like, surprise, we didn't want the big wedding. We didn't want the big party. We just wanted to be together forever. And I'm like, oh, that is so sweet.
2: Yeah, he didn't want to pick a date. So he said one day, do you want to just go get married this week? And I'm like, sure.
1: And here you are calling to play a song for the sweet man.
2: Yeah, he's the best. He's my favorite person in the world.
1: Is there a song that's your song or you want me to pick one?
2: I think it would be nice if you picked a song for us.
1: Okay, let me see. How old are you?
2: We're 19.
1: So you're very young starting this life out together.
2: Exactly.
1: All right, you're going to have a lot of challenges. You know that, right?
2: Yeah.
1: But love and your faith in each other is going to see you through.
2: Yeah, exactly.
1: All right, I will find a sweet song for you. Good luck, honey.
2: Thank you so much.

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1: Tonight's letter comes from Shane. He says, my name is Shane and I have a family that I would give my life for. My wife and I have been married almost 10 years. We have a 6-year-old daughter and a 14-year-old son from my first marriage. That marriage ended when my first wife died unexpectedly. My dilemma is now with my son and my wife. They're always fighting, and it's ripping this family apart. When we first married, they got along great. But then my daughter was born, and slowly they began to grow apart. And to tell the truth, my wife plays the part of the wicked stepmom to a T. Now that he's a teen and crazy anyhow, they're always at one another's throats. It's so bad that the police have been called. My son wants to move out. I love my family, my whole family, but I don't know what to do. I grew up in a dysfunctional home and I hated it. I don't want that for my children. Please help. I don't know where to turn. From a confused dad named Shane. Shane, I will have my words for you coming up next. You're listening to Delilah.
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1: Tonight's Delilah's Dilemma is from a dad named Shane, whose first wife passed away. He was a single dad with a son, remarried, and has a daughter with his now wife. And the wife and the son are at odds with one another. Shane, there's a very telling line in your letter to me, and that is that my wife plays the part of the wicked stepmom to a T. And I'm a little confused. Are you saying that she really is the wicked stepmom to your son, or that he's casting her and seeing her in that role, but she's not really? If she is being unkind, unloving, unsupportive to your son, it's your responsibility to protect your child. No one deserves to be emotionally or mentally or physically abused. And if she really is being the wicked stepmom, you have to intervene and protect your child. And then you go on to say, and now that he's a teen and crazy anyhow, they're at one another's throats. My best advice, Shane, would be to get your family to a good family counselor ASAP. Your son is probably grieving the loss of his mom and feeling displaced by his little sister. And if your now wife is being unloving to him, you need help. Get a family counselor. Get help. And be there for your son. You have to be there for your son. You're the only advocate he has. And it's your God-given responsibility to make sure that he is protected and feels loved.

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0: 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So what in the world is going on in your world? Are you excited about the possibilities of the future? Or are the struggles of the present weighing you down? Are you making good decisions, wise decisions, or are you reacting in anger? That really is the definition or the defining moment when you stop being a spoiled brat and a child and you become a mature adult, when you don't react in anger, but act out of love and out of wisdom and out of what is best for you. When you stop reacting in anger, when situations get your goat and you're so mad, you hit sin before you think it through, or you blow up at somebody, or you make a really stupid decision. I talked to a young man earlier today who got mad at his mom and was ready to leave home and live on the streets. He was so mad. And I'm like, come on, is that wisdom? It's not wisdom. If you are like me and you react in anger, stop. Take a deep breath. Count to 10. Count to 100. Count to 1,000. Talk to my friend KTK. He'll help you not react in anger, but to use mature wisdom. We'll be back to help you calm down tonight if you're upset. You're listening to Delilah.
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1: Hi, good evening. Welcome to the Delilah Show. Who is this?
2: Robbie.
1: Hi, Robbie. Who's on your heart tonight? Who are you, I like to say, falling in love under the falling leaves? Who are you falling in love with?
2: Her name is Tegan.
1: Tegan, sweetheart, Tegan, girlfriend, Tegan, fiance, Tegan, wife. Where are we at in the spectrum?
2: Tegan, girlfriend.
1: Girlfriend at this point.
2: At this point, for right now, yes.
1: Does Tegan have the qualities, the heart, the soul that you would want in a forever love?
2: Yeah, she does. I mean, she's really sweet. We get along, you know, they have the same sense of humor, share a lot of the same interests.
1: I just said that because you're grinning from ear to ear. You know that.
2: Guilty.
1: Guilty. All right. Let me find a perfect song for you and Tegan. Thank you for calling.
2: Thank you.
1: Have a great night, honey.
2: You too.

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I'm here to keep the mood light for you tonight. 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
1: They say the holy water's watered down, and this town's lost its faith. Our colors will fade eventually, so if our time is running out, day after day, we'll make the mundane a masterpiece. Oh my, my, oh my, my love, I take one look at you, you're taking me out.

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1: Hi, Lynn. Thank you for calling. This is Delilah. What can I do for you?
2: Delilah, I would like to dedicate a song to my sister. We're really close. We're twins. And the past couple weeks, we've really been arguing a lot. And I just would like to tell her how much I love her and how much I do appreciate and miss her.
1: Now, why are you arguing as a grown woman with your sister?
2: I know that's funny, but a lot of it's got to do with, you know, kids, the grown kids really get back and forth at each other, and it gets the sisters into it.
1: And how old are you?
2: I am 30 years old.
1: Old enough to know better.
2: Yes, ma'am.
1: At 14 or 15, yeah, maybe that's understandable.
2: Yes.
1: Not as an adult.
2: Nope, and we've never really done it, you know, and we've always been really close, and I've moved away.
1: So stop. Stop fussing. Yes. Blessed are the peacemakers, not blessed are the troublemakers.
2: You're right.
1: And when somebody starts trouble between you and your sister, if it's your kids or her kids or mom or neighbors or whoever, just put up your hand and say, talk to the hand, because the face ain't listening. I don't want to hear nonsense. My sister doesn't want to hear nonsense.
2: No, because we have been through so much with each other. She's been there for me, and I have been there for her.
1: Then stop this foolishness.
2: Thank you, Delilah, and I want to tell her I love her.
1: I will pass that along, sweetie. God bless you.
2: Thank you, Delilah.

0: I'm talking about making the world a better place for our children, picking up after yourself, recognizing that there's a whole lot of wrongs that need to be righted, and you could be the one to start in your neighborhood. Clean up a field that's littered. Plant a flower. Put flower boxes in front of your own house. Read to a child. Volunteer at a school. Give blood. Give money. Pray for others. Reach out to the shut-ins. Visit a nursing home. There's so many little things that you can do to make a difference in the lives of others. If you're feeling lonely tonight, if you're feeling abandoned, get out of your head and reach out to others. Something to think about as we slip through this night together. You're listening to Delilah.
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1: Jason?
2: Yes.
1: How are you tonight?
2: I'm doing good.
1: What can I do to make your night a little more special?
2: Well, I'd like to have a song played for my son and daughter. I'm stationed at Fort Polk, Louisiana, and I missed my daughter's birthday already, and today was my son's birthday, and I missed that also.
1: So Dad's serving in the service, away from family, away from kids.
2: Yes.
1: And your heart's breaking.
2: Yes.
1: What song did you want to hear tonight?
2: Everything I do for you.
1: Well, I know you're missing them, but thank you for the sacrifices you make and all of our military personnel makes.
2: Thank you.
1: You have a good night.
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2: Hi, my name is Annika, and I'm calling with my friend Phoebe.
1: Hi, welcome aboard. What can I do for you?
2: We were hoping if you could play a song for our friend Maren. We're all international students, and Maren is going back home to Germany. And we miss her so much because she's been an awesome friend for all of us. And so we're really sad.
1: Do you have a song for your friend, or you want me to find one?
2: We were hoping if you could find a perfect song that could give her lots of joy when she's back in Germany, and she wouldn't miss us too much, but, you know, miss us a little bit.
1: I'll find the perfect song to bring lots of joy and to help you feel close at your heart, even though you're going to be apart.
2: Thank you very much.

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So when Alanis Morissette was inducted into the Songwriters Hall of Fame, she said being a mother comes first for her, with the writing coming in right behind it as a core part of her identity. So true. Here she is.

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0: 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Hey, Lynn, what's something you ate way too much of over this weekend?
1: Hot dogs. Gotta have them.
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0: 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Teresa Lucas here, letting you in on a little conversation that Deborah and I are having right now. Deborah, you're the type of person that likes to do things efficiently, you know, not more than once if you don't have to, right?
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0: 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Ooh, I love when this happens. 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
1: 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Matt's a firefighter. Oh my gosh, thank you for keeping us all safe, Matt.

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1: Sir Rod Stewart announcing he's going to be on tour again next year. He's calling it the final encore tour, but he's clarifying also he's not going to entirely rest from music. So who knows? 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I don't know. Here he is now.

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1: They say the holy water's watered down, and this town's lost its faith. 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
0: 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Man, that is going to come in so handy right now. 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

0: Home to Terry Ann, weekday morning, sunny 102.3, Teresa Lucas. Are you ready for some spooky movies on TV? Well, I'll tell you, Freeform's 31 Nights of Halloween is in full force. Pretty sure our TV's going to be locked onto it day in and day out at home for the whole month. 31 Nights of Halloween. Oh my gosh, the lineup looks great this year. We're going to see Ghostbuster movies, Hocus Pocus, Edward Scissorhands, Beetlejuice, my niece's favorite. You know, her wedding was even Beetlejuice themed. I'm serious. Hey, if you want the whole lineup of Freeform's 31 Nights of Halloween, at Teresa Lucas 3 on Twitter, I'll send you the link.
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Josie!

Kelly Clarkson, Stronger, Sunny 102.3 FM, the Valley's feel-good station. I am almost offended what they've done to pizza. We got to talk about this coming up right now at Starship on Sunny.

0: She is unstoppable. It's Sunny 102.3 FM, the Valley's Feel Good Station. I'm Terry Ann. It is Monday. It is October 5th. We're back at it again, one day closer to Halloween. And if you love candy corn, this may be something for you. But I kind of think, well, I think it's a crime against pizza, to be honest with you. Tombstone Pizza is taking Halloween to a whole new level. Now they have a limited edition candy corn pizza. I'm not kidding. You can get it in pepperoni or five cheese varieties, and each kit includes packets of candy corn so you can top your pizza with as much Halloween sweetness as you dare. 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

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And speaking of candy corn, how would you like to smell like it? It's coming up after the cranberries, Sunny 102.3.

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We are the Valley's Feel Good Station. I'm Terry Ann. It's Monday. And if you've ever, I don't know, wished you could smell like candy corn, oddly enough, well, your moment has arrived. Brock's company, the company behind the iconic Halloween company, has launched a limited edition perfume. It's Ode to Candy Corn, and it's generating plenty of buzz. Now, it actually doesn't sound too bad. It's got notes of vanilla, spun sugar, and honey. It sounds very lickable. And considering candy corn is one of the most polarizing treats of all time, the reaction's kind of polarizing too. People love it or people hate it. If you're interested, you can get it. It was sold out the last time I looked, but they do say it's also coming to Ulta Beauty. But you can go to candycornseason.com, and it looks like they're about $22. Sunny Window 2.3.

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That's Paula Abdul straight up on Sunny 102.3 FM. If you have been trying to get your hands on that candy corn perfume, you can find some pretty amazing dupes on Amazon. 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

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Coming up in trending, we're going to talk Dakota Johnson, Buffalo Bills, and Soul Train. It's all on the way. It's Sunny 102.3.

Britney Spears, Baby One More Time. It's Sunny 102.3 FM, the Valley's Feel Good Station. I'm Terry Ann. It's Monday. We are back at it again, and we're going to see another warm day today with highs in the mid-90s. Now, you remember Soul Train, right? The iconic music and dance show. It originated in Chicago back in 70 before going national, but this year, the Soul Train Awards are headed to Chicago. Anthony and

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Coming up, it's all good. Feel good stories to make you smile. This kid is pretty impressive. It's coming up right now with Cyndi Lauper on Sunny.

0: Katy Perry's Dark Horse on Sunny 102.3 FM. We are the Valley's Feel Good Station. I'm Terri Ann. Good morning. This is a segment called It's All Good, highlighting the good happening in the world. And this is a very impressive 13-year-old. He's a prodigy from Long Island. He has a sky-high 168 IQ, and he's preparing to head to New York University. He's looking for a master's degree in sports management. Crazy. His name is Joe, and he's kind of got an unusual life as a teenager. He scored a near perfect 1590 on the SAT at 10, earned his high school diploma at 11, and he was once, what's really crazy, he was once placed in special education classes. Ha ha. He showed them, didn't he? That's awesome. He finishes up his undergrad degree this spring, and he's staying grounded by volunteering at local nursing homes. He does expect to walk away with the NYU master's degree about the same time he gets his driver's license. Wow. I feel like such a loser now. Sunny 102.3.
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Sunny 102.3 FM, the Valley's Feel Good Station. We've got all sorts of food news coming your way, so don't go anywhere. It's coming up. Sunny 102.3.

Madonna, Material Girl on Sunny 102.3 FM, the Valley's Feel Good Station. I'm Terri Ann. It is Monday. We're back at it again. It's the tastiest time of the day. And I want to remind you that Trader Joe's has their trick-or-treat mini canvas totes back. They are probably sold out, but you never know. You might get lucky. So check the Trader Joe's near you. And dropping tomorrow for National Taco Day is the Taco Bell Duolingo collab. It's got the Duo Habanero sauce. That comes with each Dorito Locos taco. You can buy them for 20 cents each. But then Tuesday, tomorrow, you could get the Duolingo plush toy in a Taco Bell outfit. That's dropping at 2 p.m. Pacific tomorrow. It's going to be super limited, so yeah, you may want to get there early just in case. And of course, Wingstop, you've got a couple of weekends ahead of football, and you can buy 3 watch party bundles by the 21st and get a 4th bundle free, plus $50 in Ticketmaster ticket cash. 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

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Coming up in trending, there's loads of peacock news, and Sia has sold part of her music. We'll talk about it coming up. Here's Bruno. He's going to be at Levi's Stadium this weekend. I'm so excited. It's Grenade, Sunny 102.3.

0: Simple Minds, Don't You Forget About Me on Sunny 102.3 FM. We are the Valley's feel-good station. It's a beautiful Monday. Thanks for having us on. We'll see sunny skies, highest in the mid-90s. And we got a lot going on. And Peacock is very busy. It looks like Peacock has announced that Ted, the animated series, will premiere December 17th with a teaser trailer available. It features the voices of Seth MacFarlane, Mark Wahlberg, Amanda Seyfried, and Jessica Barth. Okay. I don't know about that one. That sounds interesting. Peacock has also officially greenlit the first ever live-action TV series based on Fast and Furious franchise. So it's going to be a live-action show. It's untitled yet, but it's going to be premiering in 2028, and Vin Diesel is stepping in as an executive producer. Lastly, Sia has sold half of her music catalog. She sold a 50% stake in her catalog to entertainment investment company Pop House for $180 million. It includes a $165 million payout for songs written before her marriage. Wow, that's crazy. Cha-ching, Sunny 102.3.
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Justin Bieber, Daisies on Sunny 102.3 FM. 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

0: That's Miley's Party in the USA. It's Sunny 102.3 FM, the Valley's Feel Good Station. I'm Terry Ann. It is Monday, and I feel like I should have some sort of like funeral music or something, morning pizza right now, because I don't know why they would do this. Tombstone Pizza is taking Halloween to a whole new level. They've got candy corn pizza now. Ugh, that just does not sound good, but you could try it. It's available in pepperoni and five cheese varieties. Each kit includes packets of candy corn, so you could top your pizza with as much Halloween candy corn as you can. They're calling it the sweet and savory trick-or-treat combo. I call it a crime against pizza. They go on sale in limited online drops throughout the month, so you can get them for $1.31. Now, since the candy corn comes separate, you could get some cheap pizzas and just throw away the candy corn. That would be what I would do. 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

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Okay, so speaking of Halloween and candy corn, if you want to smell like Halloween, you can. I'll tell you how coming up. 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

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We are the Bathurst Feel Good Station. I'm Terri Ann. I don't know about this. I would do this overeating the candy corn pizza. I would do this instead. If you've ever wished you could smell like candy corn, you can now. Brock's, the company behind, Candy Corn Candy, has launched a limited edition perfume. It's Ode to Candy Corn. It's generating loads of buzz. It's a fragrance designed to capture the sweet, nostalgic sense of candy corn. And I have to say, it doesn't sound too bad. It's got notes of vanilla, spun sugar, and honey. So you would smell pretty lickable. I think that would be better than eating pizza with candy corn on it, but that's just me. So if you want to get your hands on it, you can try. Go to candycornseason.com. Bottles are $22, but they're usually sold out. They did say they could be coming to Ulta Beauty, so you may want to check a store near you. And if you can't find anything, you can find some good dupes on Amazon. 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

Madonna's Like a Prayer on Sunny 102.3 FM, the Valley's feel-good station. Coming up, we've got Dakota Johnson news with Machine Gun Kelly, Soul Train, the awards show, and Buffalo Bills and their crucial catch campaign. It's all on the way. It's Sunny 102.3.

0: That's Whitney's How Will I Know on Sunny 102.3 FM. We are the Valley's Feel Good Station. I'm Terry Ann. Happy Monday. It's October 5th. We're back at it again, and it's going to be a nice one with sunny skies, highs in the mid-90s. And I don't know if you saw the Bills game yesterday, but they have launched their Crucial Catch campaign. It's all for Breast Cancer Awareness Month, and they had a special halftime show yesterday featuring Natasha Bedingfield at the new Highmark Stadium. And they are considering other musical acts for the month, like the Goo Goo Dolls and the Killers, for future games. So fans are pretty excited about the possibility of more pop-up concerts at the Bills games coming up this year, which I would be too. Dakota Johnson is reportedly taking the first step in moving a relationship forward with Machine Gun Kelly. They've sparked romance rumors recently. Sources say she made the first move. He is kind of shy around her, but he does like her a lot. So we'll have to see how all that goes between the two of them. And you know the TV show Soul Train, right? The iconic music dance show. It actually originated in Chicago in 1970 before it went national. But now this year, the Soul Train Awards are headed back to Chicago. Anthony Anderson's going to be hosting. And it's going to honor R&B and soul artists. We'll bring together music, memories, and a sense of occasion to the city where Soul Train's legacy began. That's pretty cool. Sunny 102.3.
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Here's Aerosmith.

0: That's Adele, Someone Like You on Sunny 102.3 FM. We are the Valley's feel-good station. I'm Terri Ann. It's Monday. This is such a great feel-good story. I love this one. This one's about a 13-year-old prodigy from Long Island. He's got a sky-high IQ at 168. And he's preparing to head to New York University to pursue his master's degree in sports management. How crazy is that? His name is Joe, and he's enjoying kind of an unusual life as a teenager after he scored nearly a perfect 1590 on the SAT at 10 years old. He got his high school diploma at 11, and what makes it even more incredible is the fact that he was placed in special education classes when he was younger. I guess he showed them, didn't he? Good for him. That's amazing. While he finishes up his undergrad degree this spring, he's staying grounded by volunteering at local nursing homes and apparently is expecting to walk away with the NYU master's degree about the same time as he gets his driver's license. That is mind-boggling. Well done. Sunny 102.3.
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We got the tastiest time of the day on the way. 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

0: It's Cher, If I Could Turn Back Time, on Sunny 102.3 FM, the Valley's feel-good station. 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Right now, though, it is time for food news. And don't forget, Trader Joe's Trick-or-Treat Mini Canvas Totes are available now. They may be difficult to find, but you might get lucky at your local Trader Joe's. So you might want to swing by and just take a look. And dropping tomorrow, National Taco Day, is a new Taco Bell Duolingo collab. It's got the Duo Habanero sauce that comes with Dorito Locos Tacos. But on Tuesday, it comes with a Duolingo plush toy in the Taco Bell outfit. Now, that's dropping at 2 p.m. tomorrow. 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Lastly, Thanksgiving is a home cook's Olympics, but you know what? It's really the turkey sandwiches that are the best, the leftovers, right? And Firehouse Subs know it, and they have their Thanksgiving turkey sub. It's the fourth year they're offering this yummy turkey sub, so you better get it before it's gone. That's food news. 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

0: 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I am hoping you got that keyword entered on our website at sunny102fm.com because that's your first shot to win $1,000 cash just in time for the holidays. 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

0: Irene Cara's Flash Dance, what a feeling. 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Coming up, it is a crime against pizza, and we'll talk about it. Right now, it's Alex Warren, Ordinary on Sunny.
1: They say the holy water's watered down, and this town's lost its faith. 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Oh my, my love, I take one look at you, you're taking me up.

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0: 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I'm Terri Ann, and I don't know if this is something we really needed, but it's happening. Tombstone Pizza is taking Halloween to a whole new level with limited edition candy corn pizza kits. Okay, now they're available in pepperoni and five cheese varieties. They include packets of candy corn so you can top your pizza with as much Halloween sweetness as you dare. They call it the sweet and savory trick-or-treat combo. I call it a crime against pizza. Oh my gosh, can you imagine? 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They're just $1.31 for a pizza. 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That's what I would do. 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

It's Culture Club's Karma Chameleon, Sunny 102.3 FM. And speaking of candy corn, there's another story featuring candy corn. We'll talk about it coming up. It's Sunny 102.3.

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1: 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I'm Terry Ann. It is Monday, and we still have more candy corn to talk about. And I have to say, we just got done talking about that candy corn pizza. I would not do that, but I might do this. If you've ever wished you could smell like candy corn, you can now. Brock's company behind iconic Halloween candy has launched a limited edition perfume. Now, it's called Ode to Candy Corn. It's getting lots of buzz, though. And it's got notes of vanilla, sponge sugar, and honey. Okay, see, that sounds like that would smell pretty good. It probably smells like cotton candy or something like that. Candy corn is one of the most polarizing treats of all time. The reaction has been just that. People are either obsessed or disgusted. So if you want to try it, you can look for it at candycornseason.com. It's usually about $22. I've not been able to find it online. It is listed as sold out, but they did say it could be coming to Ulta shops, and you can find good dupes online at Amazon. 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

It's Whitney. I want to dance with somebody on Sunny 102.3 FM, the Valley's Feel Good Station. I'm Terry Yan. I got to get out of here. Christina's coming up next. Let me tell you what, she's got lots of great music and more chances. Her pockets are full of cash and she wants to give it all away. So you got another chance to win $1,000 coming up here in just a few minutes. Listen for the keyword and then enter it at sunny102fm.com. 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

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It could be a grand for you today.

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We have another heat advisory today. It is October 5th, and we're going to get up to 83 today in Modesto. Sunny 102.3, the Valley's feel-good station.

love Lonnie Music. I have never seen them in concert. I would love to see them in concert. I don't know that it's ever going to happen, though, because Debbie has said, the front runner for Blondie, that she'll never tour because it's not the original Blondie anymore. She said, you know, without even one of them, it's not the same. And they lost their longtime drummer a couple of years back. Sunny 102.3.

Sunny 102.3, the Valley's feel-good station. Michael Jackson has topped a list again, and it might surprise you because he's been gone since 2009. So to be on top of this list, it's interesting. There are some reasons, though. We'll find out coming up on Sunny 102.3.

0: 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Sunny 102.3, it's Christina Martinez. So Michael Jackson's legacy continues to thrive in 2026. He's become the most searched artist on Google. He surpassed all the current artists. Then the release of the Michael biopic really reignited the interest in his music and career, and it attracted a whole new generation of fans. The film's success was so huge, his music saw a significant increase in streaming and chart performance. And despite the fact that he passed in 2009, Michael Jackson's cultural relevance still remains strong. All right, coming up here around the corner, we're going to get you another keyword for a chance to get in on that $1,000 workday payday. 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Enter it in there when you see that pop-up, and you'll be in for a chance to win a grand next hour.
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Sunny 102.3, the Valley's Feel Good Station. All right, coming up, Halloween trends, Halloween costumes. You're going to see a lot of this year. We're going to find out what those are coming right around the corner after Teddy Swims on Sunny 102.3.

Sunny 102.3, the Valley's feel-good station. So Taylor Swift is teasing new music following the release of The Life of a Showgirl, the encore. And some of the Swifties are speculating about the possibility of her 13th album or a vault track related to her past albums. I have Taylor coming up here next for you.

0: Tears for Fears on Sunny 102.3, the Valley's feel-good station. It's Christina here in your midday. So Dakota Johnson and Taylor Swift are forming a friendship. In fact, Dakota popped up on one of Taylor's most recent videos, and they popped up on SNL together. Well, Dakota Johnson actually had her monologue crashed by Taylor Swift. She called Taylor her therapist.
1: I'm not your therapist, actually. You just show up once a week at my house with an empty bottle of wine and ask if I want some.
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0: 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This is her third time hosting the show, by the way, and it was Taylor Swift's eighth appearance on that show. 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The Goo Goo Dolls on the way for you. 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

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Terry's listening in Modesto today at work. Made this request. Thank you. I will tell you, Prince is one of my favorite artists, right? And this one right here, he played every single instrument that you hear on this song. Uberly talented. Sunny 102.3.

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0: 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Dollar. That's dollar. Enter it now.

just spoke about this earlier this morning, in case you missed it. Michael Jackson is the most searched artist on Google in 2026 so far. And he has surpassed all of the current top artists right now.

0: Valley's Feel Good Station, Sunny 102.3. So Miley's taken over the Hollywood Bowl, and it is sold out. The show is Sunday, October 18th, so the only way that you can get in is to win your way in. 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

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Big shout out to Bert, who's listening today. Thanks for having us on in Modesto while you work. Today's World Teachers Day, if you didn't know. Teachers have a hard, often unrewarding, but very crucial job. So give any teachers you know a big thank you today. 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

She works hard for the money. Are you working hard for the money? So hard for it, honey. Well, I think you deserve a $1,000 workday payday. Coming up here at 1 o'clock on Sunny 102.3, we'll serve up your next keyword for a chance to win that grand. So listen for that and put that in at the website when you hear it. Coming around the corner, is Ben Affleck dating? We'll catch up on Trending.

0: The Valley's feel-good station, Sunny 102.3. So is Ben Affleck on the dating scene? Well, not really. You know, dating is not his priority right now. He says his kids and his career is what he's focusing on right now. You know, there were some claims that Anna Navarro was trying to set him up with Shakira, but he said he never heard about that. But since his split with Jennifer Lopez, he says he has zero interest in friends playing matchmaker. He says, I don't get set up.
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0: 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So Anne Hathaway has been photographed in a sheer dress showing off that baby bump, and she says it's Rihanna who's inspired her.
1: I think we have Rihanna to thank. She changed the game. And when I saw her, what she was doing with her maternity style, I just realized that I just needed to use my imagination and go out.

0: 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We are gearing up to give away another $1,000 with iHeartRadio. 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
1: That is amazing. That is a great way to start off this week.
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0: Still good station, Sunny 102.3. A really great start to a Monday today. Already have got three winners for the $1,000 today. We've got another chance coming up here, top of the hour at 2 o'clock. We'll be serving up another one for you, and it could be your $1,000. Could be partly rent, partly mortgage. Could be Christmas gifts coming up here with the holidays right around the corner. Whatever you want to use it for. On the way here in the meantime, you too, Adele, and the guy who is the most streamed artist of 2026.
1: Hey, weekend warriors. How's a little trail therapy sound right now? 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
1: A little bit after 2 o'clock on your Monday afternoon. Hope you had a really nice weekend. I'm Jeff Stevens. 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
1: B-52s, There Is Love Shack on your Monday, October 5th. I'm Jeff Stevens. What invention do you wish was never invented? 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
2: The one invention that I wish that they never came up with was roundabouts. They just put up 6 roundabouts in a city that I delivered to, and I'm a truck driver. And I swear they are the dumbest thing that I've ever seen.
1: Yeah, I tell you what, I've got a friend of mine who is absolutely terrified. She gets around a roundabout and she just freezes up. And I said, basically, if you're in the roundabout, you've got the right of way. If you're trying to, it's just kind of like getting on the highway. If you're trying to merge onto it, then you have to wait until there's an opening to merge onto the roundabout.
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1: A little bit after 3 o'clock on your Monday afternoon, I'm Jeff Stevens. You still have two more chances to win $1,000 in the Workday Payday coming up at 4 and 5. Now, think about this. 6% of people say they never do this. Think about it for a minute. I'll tell you what the answer is coming up in about 8 minutes. Here's Take on Me.

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0: me.
1: The Valley's Feel Good Station. Sam Smith on your Monday afternoon. It's Stay With Me. I'm Jeff Stevens. So many great inventions out there, but are there any that you think, ugh, I wish they never invented that?
2: Yeah, Instagram, Facebook, all of it. The internet, everything. I kind of wish the cell phones and the computer were never invented.
1: Wow, so you're really throwing back on that one.
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1: I'm Jeff Stevens. 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
1: I'm Jeff Stevens. Imagine accomplishing something that most of us will never do at the age of 94. I'll tell you what that is next with our good news story. 4

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0: I need some good news, baby. It's like the world's going crazy. Give me some good news, baby. Give it to me. Give it to me.
1: Well, our good news story is so inspirational, and it's something that I could not do at any age of my life. But this just happened recently at the age of 94. A British Army veteran completed a daring wing walk, strapped to a biplane traveling at about 120 miles per hour, while also raising money for his care home as well. His name is Donald, and he was able to add to his list of later in life adventures that includes the following things. At the age of 78, he earned a college degree. At the age of 86, he did a zip line, and then he has just now done a daring wing walk at the age of 94. He's a great-grandfather, used his latest challenge to support the charitable trust that operates his residential care home, and says he plans to not stop here. He's going to keep seeking out new adventures.
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3: 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Instead of letting the kids play online, show them some epic inclines. 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
0: 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Bills, that's bills. Enter it now.